This will fade eventually. So if our time is running out, day after day, we'll make the mundane a masterpiece. Oh my, my, oh my, my love. I take one look at you, you're taking me out.

All y'all radios out there, song goes out to yo, yeah, Aisha, all my sisters, y'all. Yeah.